was born in Louisiana. And at the age of 2, my mama told my papa, our little boy has got the blues. I grew up real fast, and I've traveled very far. One damn thing for sure, I was born to play the guitar. And I got a reputation, and everybody knows my name. I was born to play the guitar. People, I got blues running through my veins. Women in Chicago, they love me to the bone. But my love for my guitar keep me far away from home. I got a reputation.

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I got the blues.

0: work. 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Get that work, make that work work. Get
1: that
0: work, make that work work.
1: Yeah, I get it, I whip it, I flip it, I pocket the profit. Don't know when to stop it. They calling me Griselda the harlot. My blonde exotic. Can't walk, the hill is enormous. The arm and the armrest. These names is dormant. I came up.

0: stop. 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Whoop, whoop. You never been to that district they reference. Trunk full of hashish and mescaline. Your mind is a mess and this bitch is undressing you.
1: Hey.
0: Mash on the throttle like a G. Put a bottle to your teeth. Say, fuck it, you free, man.
1: B.
0: Pull over to the side of the street. Keep your hand on the shotty sitting up under the seat. Or
1: C.
0: Let the cop pull you over. Say something slick on some Jay-Z 99 problems type shit.
1: D.
0: All of the above in your head, but it really doesn't matter because you're already dead. No obituaries for the most part. Nobody cares, you're not even a co-star. Just an extra, they read about it as a number. Names got money and they

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1: Fade
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1: out.
2: 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Here we go.
3: Musical. I'm sick of these artificial barriers between the musical and the drama. In my mind, there is no difference.

0: I guess the stakes are pretty high then, huh?
1: Yeah. Very high.
2: Just tell me why.
3: Because I'm making music.
4: 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Tailor-made in the fashion of today.
5: Music!

0: knows music very good.
1: I got a natural ear for it.
0: You're all very, very nice little boys and girls.
2: The situation here is totally and completely.
3: Une fréquence a été découverte. Le signal s'intensifie. 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Pulse.

0: The I, the L, the A.
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2: Dilated people.
1: Dilated, y'all.
2: Dilate the people.
3: I roll with the faux show logo to open eye. Dilated.
2: We got you dilating.
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1: Dilated.
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0: had your whole fucking life to think things over. What good's a few minutes more gonna do you now? Wendy? Darling? Light of my life? I'm not gonna hurt you. You didn't let me finish my sentence. I said, I'm not gonna hurt you. I'm just gonna bash your brains in. I'm gonna bash them right the fuck in. I'm not gonna hurt you.
1: Don't hurt me!

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In tonight's news, a South London family mourned the tragic death of their only son who became the latest victim of the illegal rave drug ecstasy. Robert Kirk, aged 17, died from an overdose at a legal warehouse party in London late last night. In other news,

0: Mr. Cook?
1: Yes?
0: Do you have a son named Robert? Robert Autogate 17.
1: Yes.
0: I'm sorry, Mr. Cook. You better come down from the station. Your son is dead.
1: Dead?
0: How? He died of an overdose.

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Watch how the sound them flip up. Get them shit slit up. Test them comfy, test them catch a dub in them stomach. Big sound, no worry, baby, all a syrup. Girl, them just show the pussy lip

0: keep bouncing.
1: The wound heals, but it never does. That's 'cause you at war with love.